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2: Am I so wrong for staying up late, going out with my friends, for drinking too much and saying I won't, but then do it again? 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

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I'm a free man, and

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Girl, you know I got you, us, trust. A couple things I can't spell without

0: 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What would you like in a woman?
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3: Yo,